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3: The concept is perfect for my country, Romania. You know, in every year I have a flood, you know, in the springtime.
4: Yeah.
3: And need some kind of the protection. I back in my country, I write in my newspaper. I represent Courier National newspaper. I make a short report for the official, Romanian official. So I go in China and learn and try to apply this concept.
5: I think just the sheer scale of everything, the degree of automation, and the length of the perspective with which it has been built. That is super impressive, especially seeing how we've been facing similar catastrophes in the not so distant past, where our early warning systems have failed the public. And I think this is something really to be learned from.
2: 随后，国际媒体代表来到重庆国际物流枢纽园区，依托中欧班列、西部陆海新通道等物流通道，重庆与欧洲、东盟等地区紧密相连，来自不同国家和地区的货物在这里集结、中转、分拨。
6: It's good to transfer all that goods from China to Europe and vice versa. I like first of all to write about what I see here. In many fields we can cooperate.
7: It's about Chongqing, you know, it's located in the central part of Chinese mainland, right?
4: Yeah.
7: But it can be deliver all of the material to all over the world, to the rail, to the ship. It's very well to implement in other countries.
2: 晚上，大家还观看了新运重庆无人机灯光秀、山茶花、大熊猫、轨道列车穿楼等图案依次呈现，科技光影与山城夜景相互映衬，再次给国际嘉宾留下深刻印象。
8: It's surprising because the city and they represent that way.
9: It's one of the best drone shows I ever seen in my life. I will make a full video about Chongqing, so advanced and so traditional at the same time. It will be my honor to share the content I'm making here in China to show the world the amazingness of China.
2: 第五届全球媒体创新论坛开幕前夕，2026国际媒体重庆行活动率先启动，外媒记者团走进世界文化遗产大足石刻，沉浸式感受中华优秀传统文化的深厚底蕴与现代保护技术的创新成果。
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0: Welcome, everyone. This is Let's Meet, brought to you by the WCICO. I'm your host, Alex. In this episode, we will continue to follow Secretary General of the WMO, extending our perspective to global climate topics. See Chongqing through the eyes of a black-headed gull and experience a unique city tour. Meet a volunteer who documents the city's history in the streets and alleys, preserving its past. Finally, take a look at those hot topics in Chongqing that the global media are paying attention to. In the previous episode, we followed WMO Secretary General Celeste Salo to Chongqing to learn how the city's early warning system works. But in this trip, her focus isn't limited to just one city. From international cooperation to climate governance, discussions across multiple levels gradually unfold. Next, let's hear her observations on future climate challenges.
1: As you can see, Chongqing, we have complex terrain, so it will cause the related high disaster risks. Why this city is worth paying attention to?
2: It's very interesting, Chongqing, because it has a very particular geography in terms of being between rivers, being between mountains, having also a huge urban development. And because of this combination, there are a particular set of hazards that affect Chongqing that are very extreme. And lessons learned in this city can be used to prepare early warning system in other cities. The growth of cities in Southeast Asia, in many cities in Africa and in Latin America will witness similar situations as Chongqing witnesses today.
1: This February, Chongqing's AI-powered flood mitigation project has been shortlisted for the Dubai International

0: awards for best practice. So this just probably suggests that meteorological disaster prevention is increasingly being seen as part of urban governance. And from your point of view, what is the real international value of the case in like Chongqing, and how should this kind of capability be evaluated in the future?
1: If you look at the developments here in Chongqing, there are tons of information combined in support of decision making. You have different dimensions, from infrastructure to traffic to people to political decisions to economy to meteorology and climate and hydrology. So there are the complexity and velocity. Everything happens so fast in the city, so it requires very fast systems. So I believe that it's very important to use climate smart systems, weather smart systems to manage urban areas, because they are essentially very complex. Of course, because you have millions of people also living in this kind of area. So certainly the impact of what you do is much larger.
0: One last question, wrap up. As like extreme weather becomes more frequent and severe, what is one message you most want governments and the public to take seriously in the coming years?
1: We cannot change what is happening, but what we can do now and we must do now is to be alert and react when we have an early warning in place. So it's about us being responsible citizens that follow the warnings, follow the recommendations, and behave as we are recommended to behave.
2: What would it be like if a black-headed gull could guide us around Chongqing? This time, A Creative Animations uses the gull's perspective to connect the city and its landscape. From the river to urban spaces, familiar sights take on fresh view. Let's explore Chongqing through its eyes.
3: Welcome, my old friend from afar. Come to take a rest.
4: You know me? It's my first time to be here.
5: I have made the acquaintance of members from your big family. This city has become the newest popular place among birds. 547 species of wild birds have visited this city.
4: One time I met Mr. Glossy Ibis. He was heading to Shuanggui Lake of Liangping District of this city. Glossy Ibis? I rarely saw him and his family for a long time. Glossy Ibis said there is a huge and cozy wetland for birds to enjoy their holidays. After local people know many birds take holidays in that area, they even build comfortable bird nests for migratory birds. Glossy Ibis told me that place is a premium resort.
6: Wow, I want to go there! Is black-headed gull there?
3: You can find your kind just here.
6: Here? Where?
3: There.
7: Hi, guys. How is everything going?
6: We are great. It's a nice day to walk around here after a meal.
8: We love the environment here. Fish, shrimps, you name it, in the river tastes so good.
7: Yummy!
8: Moreover, people here are so friendly to us and treat us as we are celebrities under the spotlights.
6: Unbelievable! A modern megacity with such a favorable eco-environment. How could I have not found such a place before?
7: You should fly around, delve into this city. I'm sure you will find more fascinating things.

0: This is Aura of Home.
1: Hey, buddy, this is not your home. I know, it reminds me I'm from afar. People here exudes the same satisfaction, happiness, and relaxation as my hometown people.
0: You get the point!

Several years ago, this is an ordinary, old, and boring community. Thanks to people's magical touch, now it has turned into a cozy homeland for both the senior and the young. Oh, and also for me.

0: 好的，已为您调至26度。
1: I met this train many times during my migration. It's like a homing pigeon carrying parcels to place far away and delivering them to people in need. Maybe I can take a ride to get further.
2: I'll be back, and I won't come alone.
3: In Chongqing, there's a dedicated figure who always appears in old streets, historic sites, and overlooked corners. Heritage volunteer Hu Qin repeatedly carries her camera to these places, capturing the city's past bit by bit. From a personal interest to years of commitment, her footage has gradually formed a collective memory of the city. Let's meet her together.
4: 为什么喜欢带孩子走街串巷？其实答案很简单，不知道家乡就没有底气，不知道来路就很难有远方。大家好，我叫贺晴。
5: Hello, my name is He Qin. I'm the blogger of Chongqing Zhi Duoshao account. I have 4 identities: mother, blogger, cultural protection volunteer.And urban recorder. Starting in 2023, I measure Chongqing with my footsteps and record the stories of Chongqing with the camera. Until now, I have also gained a group of fans from parent-child families. Sitting here reminds me of when my child was in 5th grade. She asked me in one of her compositions, she said, Mom, I write compositions in Chongqing.What else can I write about besides Liziba and Hongya Cave? I was very surprised, but I suddenly realized my mind was also blank. So I thought I would do something. I wanted to find the historical and cultural heritage of Chongqing and then tell my child about it. Then slowly, I started to get in touch with this new media and began my creative journey.
4: 洪崖洞去过了吗？
6: 我吃过，
4: 吃过啊，好不好看？
5: A video takes at least 2 to 3 days, but the most time-consuming part is not shooting and editing, but the topic selection in the early stage. My selection criteria is relatively simple. Firstly, it must be useful, which can be understood by children. Secondly, it should be valuable. For example, something as grand as the 816 nuclear project or Taiwan, something with historical and cultural value.I think we are the folk messenger of Chongqing's history. I think this value is irreplaceable. The label of internet celebrity is the face standing at the forefront. It lets the world see Chongqing. Historical sites are the foundation that gives Chongqing confidence. And what I do is to tell everyone the weight behind Chongqing's magic. To tell everyone, like, why can we build an 8D city, whether the building or the station came first in Liziba?Our short videos on cultural heritage are to let everyone know that Chongqing is not only magical, but also has a rich history. This is the Mountain City Story Museum. Here, we usually have many volunteers to provide voluntary services. Many of these objects here are basically donated by volunteers. When my child didn't have much homework, often volunteering here as a little volunteer. These places are the places I come to every time I shoot. Every time I come, there are different surprises. Therefore, I also like to share these things with more people. In the future, I will tell more Chongqing stories so that more children can understand the land under our feet and love this city. Persisting in doing a meaningful thing is a kind of harvest itself.
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7: Recently, Chongqing's 15th five-year plan has drawn attention. Media outlets including Hong Kong's Ta Kung Wen Wei Media, Global Times English Edition, reported that Chongqing aims to become an inland open comprehensive hub with its region.

0: GDP expected to reach 4 trillion yuan by the end of the 15th five-year plan period. Meanwhile, the 2026 World Intelligence Expo opened in Tianjin with Chongqing as a co-host. A total of 211 Chinese and international media outlets, including Yahoo Finance and Kyoto News, reported that the Chongqing Pavilion, centered on the AI Plus theme, featured ZXMOTO's 820RR as a highlight. Additionally, Chongqing's International Animation Film Week and its urban landscapes continued to draw attention from media outlets such as CGTN and Channel News Asia. On overseas social media, topics like the 8D cityscape became trending. A video by travel blogger at holosoy.natasha exploring Kuiching Tower garnered over 5.1 million views.
1: That's all for today's episode. Thanks to everyone for watching. We'll bring you more stories from Chongqing next time. Let's meet, showcasing new Chongqing to the world. I'm your host, Alex. Thanks for watching. Bye for now.

Welcome, everyone. This is Let's Meet, brought to you by the WCICO. I'm your host, Alex. In this episode, we will continue to follow Secretary General of the

0: WMO, extending our perspective to global climate topics. See Chongqing through the eyes of a black-headed gull and experience a unique city tour. Meet a volunteer who documents the city's history in the streets and alleys, preserving its past. Finally, take a look at those hot topics in Chongqing that the global media are paying attention to. In the previous episode, we followed WMO Secretary General Celeste Salo to Chongqing to learn how the city's early warning system works. But in this trip, her focus isn't limited to just one city. From international cooperation to climate governance, discussions across multiple levels gradually unfold. Next, let's hear her observations on future climate challenges.
1: As you can see, Chongqing, we have complex terrain, so it will cause the related high disaster risks. Why this city is worth paying attention to?
2: It's very interesting, Chongqing, because it has a very particular geography in terms of being between rivers, being between mountains, having also a huge urban development. And because of this combination, there are a particular set of hazards that affect Chongqing that are very extreme. And lessons learned in this city can be used to prepare early warning system in other cities. The growth of cities in Southeast Asia, in many cities in Africa and in Latin America will witness similar situations as Chongqing witnesses today.
1: This February, Chongqing's AI-powered flood mitigation project has been shortlisted for the Dubai International Awards for Best Practice. So this just probably suggests that meteorological disaster prevention is increasingly being seen as part of urban governance. And from your point of view, what is the real international value of the case like Chongqing, and how should this kind of capability be evaluated in the future?
2: If you look at the developments here in Chongqing, there are tons of information combined in support of decision making. You have different dimensions, from infrastructure to traffic to people to political decisions to economy to meteorology and climate and hydrology. So there are the complexity and velocity. Everything happens so fast in a city, so it requires very fast systems. So I believe that it's very important to use climate smart systems, weather smart systems to manage urban areas, because they are essentially very complex. Of course, because you have millions of people also living in this kind of area. So certainly the impact of what you do is much larger.
1: One last question, wrap up. As like extreme weather becomes more frequent and severe, what is one message you most want governments and the public to take seriously in the coming years?
2: We cannot change what is happening, but what we can do now and we must do now is to be alert and react when we have an early warning in place. So it's about us being responsible citizens that follow the warnings, follow the recommendations, and behave as we are recommended to behave.
0: What would it be like if a black-headed gull could guide us around Chongqing? This time, a creative animations uses the gull's perspective to connect the city and its landscape. From the river to urban spaces, familiar sights take on fresh view. Let's explore Chongqing through its eyes.
3: Welcome, my old friend from afar. Come to take a rest.
4: You know me? It's my first time to be here.
5: I have made the acquaintance of members from your big family. This city has become the newest popular place among birds. 547 species of wild birds have visited this city.
4: One time I met Mr. Glossy Ibis. He was heading to Shuanggui Lake of Liangping District of this city. Glossy Ibis?

0: I rarely saw him and his family for a long time.
1: Glossy Ibis said there is a huge and cozy wetland for birds to enjoy their holidays.
0: After local people know many birds take holidays in that area, they even build comfortable bird nests for migratory birds. Glossy Ibis told me that place is a premium resort.
2: Wow, I want to go there! Is black-headed gull there?
3: You can find your kind just here.
2: Here? Where?
3: There.
4: Hi, guys. How is everything going?
2: We are great. It's a nice day to walk around here after a meal. We love the environment here. Fish, shrimps, you name it. In the river, tastes so good.
4: Yummy! Moreover, people here are so friendly to us and treat us as we are celebrities under the spotlights.
2: Unbelievable! A modern megacity with such a favorable eco-environment. How could I have not found such a place before?
4: You should fly around, delve into this city. I'm sure you will find more fascinating things.

0: This is Aura of Home.
1: Hey, buddy, this is not your home. I know, it reminds me I'm from afar. People here exudes the same satisfaction, happiness, and relaxation as my hometown people.
0: You get the point. Several years ago, this is an ordinary, old, and boring community. Thanks to people's magical touch, now it has turned into a cozy homeland for both the senior and the young. Oh, and also for me. How lucky you are. Enjoy yourself here.

0: Strange. 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Let me take a close look.
1: 请将温度调高一点。
2: 好的，已为您调至26度。
3: I met this train many times during my migration. It's like a homing pigeon carrying parcels a place far away and delivering them to people in need. Maybe I can take a ride to get further.
4: I'll be back, and I won't come alone.
5: In Chongqing, there's a dedicated figure who always appears in old streets, historic sites, and overlooked corners. Heritage volunteer Hu Qin repeatedly carries her camera to these places, capturing the city's past bit by bit. From a personal interest to years of commitment, her footage has gradually formed a collective memory of the city. Let's meet her together.
6: 为什么喜欢带孩子走街串巷？其实答案很简单，不知道家乡就没有底气，不知道来路就很难有远方。大家好，我叫贺琴。
7: Hello, my name is He Qin. I'm the blogger of Chongqing Zhi Duoshao account. I have 4 identities: mother, blogger, cultural protection volunteer.And urban recorder. Starting in 2023, I measure Chongqing with my footsteps and record the stories of Chongqing with the camera. Until now, I have also gained a group of fans from parent-child families. Sitting here reminds me of when my child was in 5th grade. She asked me in one of her compositions, she said, Mom, I write compositions in Chongqing.What else can I write about besides Laziba and

0: Hongya Cave, I was very surprised. But I suddenly realized my mind was also blank. So I thought I would do something. I wanted to find the historical and cultural heritage of Chongqing and then tell my child about it. Then slowly, I started to get in touch with this new media and began my creative journey.
1: 洪崖洞去过了吗？我去过，去过啊，好不好看？
0: A video takes at least 2 to 3 days, but the most time-consuming part is not shooting and editing, but the topic selection in the early stage. My selection criteria is relatively simple. Firstly, it must be useful, which can be understood by children. Secondly, it should be valuable. For example, something as grand as the 816 nuclear project or Taiwan, something with historical and cultural value. I think we are the folk messenger of Chongqing's history. I think this value is irreplaceable. The label of internet celebrity is the face standing at the forefront. It lets the world see Chongqing. Historical sites are the foundation that gives Chongqing confidence. And what I do is to tell everyone the weight behind Chongqing's magic. To tell everyone, like, why can we build an 8D city? Whether the building or the station came first in Laziba? Our short videos on cultural heritage are to let everyone know that Chongqing is not only magical, but also has a rich history. This is the Mountain City Story Museum. Here, we usually have many volunteers to provide voluntary services. Many of these objects here are basically donated by volunteers. When my child didn't have much homework, often volunteering here as a little volunteer. These places are the places I come to every time I shoot. Every time I come, there are different surprises. Therefore, I also like to share these things with more people. In the future, I will tell more Chongqing stories so that more children can understand the land under our feet and love this city. Persisting in doing a meaningful thing is a kind of harvest itself.
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3: Recently, Chongqing's 15th five-year plan has drawn attention. Media outlets including Hong Kong's Ta Kung Wen Wei Media, Global Times English Edition, reported that Chongqing aims to become an inland open comprehensive hub, with its regional GDP expected to reach 4 trillion yuan by the end of the 15th five-year plan period. Meanwhile, the 2026 World Intelligence Expo opened in Tianjin with Chongqing as a co-host. A total of 211 Chinese and international media outlets, including Yahoo Finance and Kyoto News, reported that the Chongqing Pavilion, centered on the AI Plus theme, featured ZXMOTO's 820RR as a highlight. Additionally, Chongqing's International Animation Film Week and its urban landscapes continued to draw attention from media outlets such as CGTN and Channel News Asia. On overseas social media, topics like the 8D cityscape became trending. A video by travel blogger at holosoy.natasha exploring Kuiching Tower garnered over 5.1 million views.
2: That's all for today's episode. Thanks to everyone for watching. We'll bring you more stories from Chongqing next time. Let's meet, showcasing new Chongqing to the world. I'm your host, Alex. Thanks for watching. Bye for now.